I may drown in still water, but I'll never swim Kern River again. I grew up in an oil town, but my gusher never came in. And the river was a boundary where my darling and I used to swim. One night in the moonlight, the swiftness swept her life away. And now I live on Lake Shasta, and Lake Shasta is where I will stay. There's the South San Joaquin, where the seeds of the Dust Bowl are found. And there's a place called Mount Whitney, where the mighty Kern River comes down. Well, it's not deep nor wide, but it's a mean piece of water, my friend. And I may cross on the highway, but I'll never swim Kern River again.

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You know, sometimes in your life, you may find it hurts to be in love. Especially when you and the one you love already belong to somebody else. You're tied to her, and I'm tied to him. And we don't want to hurt either one of them. That's how it is.

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You're always strong when I'm tired and weak.

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1: I'm Chris DeMeo. 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

took the stew between them. Ordered one more round for me and her and him. I placed my arm across the back of her bar stool. I don't remember what I said, but at the time it sounded cool. She pushed her drink away and never looked at me. She just paid the tab, tipped the man, left me sitting there alone.

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Well, he pushed his old straw hat back and he grinned. 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
2: Here's a look at your forecast. An extreme heat warning continues until 8 p.m. tonight. Sunshine mixed with clouds at times today, with a slight chance of thunderstorms. Daytime highs approaching 94. Partly cloudy skies tonight. Chance for storms. Lows dip down to about 69. Daytime highs approaching 93. Tomorrow, a blend of clouds and sun. I'm staff meteorologist Derek Height. Right now, 77.
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He stood shoulder to shoulder with Travis in Texas.

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When I see your delicate body revealed to me as you slip off your dress. I'm reminded that what I feel for you will remain strong and true long after the pleasures of the flesh.

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Don't lay me down to rest. You can put my mind at ease if you fill my last request.